0: 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Timeout, 2000.
1: Okay. Let me respond to our first party caller, 89-year-old female, across the region. It's possibly fail. Has a bleeding wound from the fall as well.

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1: 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Number is 130-year-old male, not conscious, breathing, intoxicated, and passed out.

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And secondly, with the Johnstown Road, Johnstown Road, sorry. Who's being trespassed? Is it the patient, or is there a safety issue?

0: 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The caller just called back in and advised that we can cancel 11. You can cancel on same.
1: Okay.

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1: Go ahead.
0: In the area, attempt to locate 340, the address of the caller or where the illegal burn is.
1: The caller, they don't, it's back in the woods from their house, so they don't know for sure that 340, but they said when they looked on Google, that was the best that they could come up with.
0: Yeah.
1: In 537, they said that they can't see it, they can only smell it.
0: Careful.

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Sick person, Alpha response. 119, Castle Pond Drive. 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
1: 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Probably a decent amount of smoke coming from the woods.

0: 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Doesn't show what's it now.
1: 2039, copy.

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1: Brandon, I see it over here.

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1: Where are you at, Dan?
2: There's an old water plant. Or whatever, over here. I forget right over here. It's back through the woods behind this house. From a Ed's house.
1: I came up the spring to their neighborhood to see if I could hit from up here.

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1: Brandon, it's been interesting with putting it out right now.
2: Copy. We're going to return it.
1: Transport.
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Medic 11, Davidson County Rescue, unconscious patient, Delta response, 308, Meadow Drive, 6, Cross Street, White Street, extension, timeout, 21:29.

Medic 8. Sick person, Charlie response. 260, Cothrell Lane, Cross Street, Old U.S. Highway 52. Timeout, 21:31. 31.

0: Zero.
1: Is a 59-year-old conscious Freeman has fluid on him and his hands are swollen.
2: 1273
1: around. 73 copying around. It's a 59-year-old conscious Freeman has fluid on him and his hands are swollen.

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Traffic accident with injuries. 322 Westwood Lane, Cross Street South NC Highway 150. Timeout 21:45.

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Sick person, Charlie response. 112, dead in the court, apartment B, Cross Street, Vanity Street. Timeout, 2232.

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Ball Delta response. 862 Eli Moore Court. Cross Street Evansville Road. Timeout 2232. 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Traumatic Alpha response. 215 Arthur Drive. Apartment C. Cross of Old Raleigh Road and Liberty Drive. Timeout 2233.

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0: Yeah. 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

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East, Old Highway C4, and Old Highway 109. Timeout, 22:39.

0: 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Sick person, Alpha response. 690, Sink Road. Cross of Eliason Lane and Lake Leonard Road. Timeout, 2240.
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0: Oh, man, we're also going to get inbound to 6-1 from Julie.
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0: Medic 11, Thomasville Rescue, traffic accident with injuries, I-85 North at mile marker 102, I-85 at mile marker 102, timeout 23:25.
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0: 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Sitcom advised as well. I have not heard what they have yet.
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2: 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What's your location and what do you have?
0: 10-4. We're just past the rest area for 111. We have the elderly male patient.
2: Ten four, you're on the right hand side of the road.
0: A mile out. If we're on the left hand side of the runway.
1: You're going to turn the basics, Tom.
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Medic 10 advised that they're on 54 turning around. 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They will be in the path lane side of the house.

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2: What do you need up there, Christian?
1: We could see action set at hand whenever we try to get him out. We're waiting on the investigator for his eye port. I used to say, well,
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1: Andrew 54 something. 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

Medic 3, traffic accident, unknown injuries. 110, Hidden Creek Road, cross of Hickory Tree Road and Old Cypress Drive. Timeout, 0010. Old Cypress Drive. Timeout, 0010.

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0: 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All Alpha response. 3930 South NC Highway 150. Cross off Green Dragon Drive and Westwood Lane. Timeout 0020.
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1: Take on a medic 2, Union Cancel.

Medic 11, Davidson County Rescue, traffic accident with injuries. 953 West Church Road, cross of Wildlife Road and Frankwood Drive. Timeout, 110.

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2: Copy. Medic 11 at the traffic accident, single vehicle flipped over that day on at the red and colored Jeep Grand Cherokee.

0: of Snyder Street, Lot 9, cross of West Salisbury Street and High Rock Road. Timeout 114.
1: 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Turned over. The passenger is out. 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

0: 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Breathing problems, echo response. 400 Jefferson Drive. Cross of Ant Avenue and Low Drive. Timeout, 204.
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0: 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Cross of Jenkins Road and Brandy Drive. Timeout, 341.
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0: 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Timeout, 5:49.
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Medic, 7, Davison County Rest, unknown problems, Bravo response, 644, Jerusalem Road, cross of Lee Park Road and Hunter Creek Road, timeout, 550.

taking to Medic 7, 644 Jerusalem Road, 644 Jerusalem Road, crossing to Lee Parks Road and Hunter Creek Road. Medical alarm, Bravo, respond. Second dispatch, time 558.

Medic 6. Fall Bravo response. 195 Proctor Drive. Cross Street North, NC Highway 109. Timeout 602. North, NC Highway 109. Timeout 602.

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1: 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Probably about a medical alarm. 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
1: 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It's going to be past the sheets prior to the bridge. I believe Helio's out with same. 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
2: 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You're going to handle 411. 72-year-old male, conscious breathing. I would say your brother is diabetic, heart failure, sugar was dropping.
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0: 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Did you have traffic?
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Six person Alpha response. 508, Poplar Street. Apartment B. Cross of Martin Luther King Jr. Boulevard and Hamel Street. Timeout 10:18.

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Timeout 10:33.

0: Medic 12, Davison County Rescue. Allergic reaction, Charlie response. 220 East 1st Avenue, Eden. Cross off South Church Street and Elk. Timeout, 10:44.
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Traffic accidents, property damage only, possible leaks or spills. Fourth Hill Road and West Center Street Extension. Timeout 10:48.

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Traffic accident with injuries. 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Extension timeout 10:57.

Squad 71. Traffic accidents, property damage only, possible leaks or spills. Forest Hill Road and West Center Street Extension. 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

0: 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Outside commercial line gas leak, 1718 Cotton Grove Road, Christos, cross of Mayfair Road and South Avondale Road. Timeout, 1118.
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2: 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It is complaining of shortness of breath, blood pressure of 228 or 20.

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0: Got a 1050 Winston Road, the bridge, the off ramp from 2970. There's no injuries. Still go ahead and notify PD.
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Heart problems, Charlie response. 382, Harbor Mill Circle. Cross Street, Owens Ridge Way. Timeout, 11:42.

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1: Hey, this over here would have got a golf cart trail or whatever. 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
0: Do you have an idea about how long before you clear?
1: I'm not sure, but we can handle that call on the extension road once we are.
0: Copy that.
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0: 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Medic 1, overdose echo response. 5185, South NC Highway 150. Cross off Lamb Road and Margaret Lanier Drive. Timeout, 1240.
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0: 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Overdose echo response. 5185 South NC Highway 150. Cross of Lamb Road and Margaret Lanier Drive. Timeout 1242.
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0: Sheriff's Department on scene?
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1: They are en route.
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0: With that last update, if you'll make an announcement to county units, we're standing down.
1: 10-4. All units responding to South NC Highway 150, you can cancel this time. And let's go 15.

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Magdalene copy, 19-year-old male. 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At the embedded drill administered.

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0: Medic 10, Davidson County Rescue, traffic accident with injuries. 501 North State Street, cross of West 5th Street and Martin Luther Jr. Boulevard. Timeout 1303.
1: Two vehicle MBA, one patient's advising of side pain, one's advising chest pain.

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1: Engine 3 copying out. Responding for a two vehicle accidents, a black SUV versus a maroon SUV. There is road blockage and injuries.

0: 3A, take him.
1: 3A.
2: How many EMS units do you have in route to fifth and state?
1: One.
2: Say four. 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
1: Yeah.

Medic 12, traffic accident with injuries. 501 North State Street, cross of West 5th Street and Martin Luther King Jr. Boulevard. Timeout 13:04.

0: 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Delta response. 379 Pam Drive. Cross of Mystic Lane and O'Farrell Street. Timeout 13:15. And O'Farrell Street. Timeout 13:15.
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455, Old U.S. Highway 52, Food Lodge, Cross of Candlewood and Hinkle Lane, timeout 1321. 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
1: 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He will be in front of the parking lot in a silver Equinox.

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0: 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Single residential fire alarm, 17 West 1st Avenue, cross of Park Street and South State Street. Time out, 42.
1: Yeah, we need it. Ladder 1, battalion 7. We're going to be delayed. We're getting the ladder bent down.
2: Great, that whole thing.
1: 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Engine 4, come in as a smoke alarm upstairs on 18th.
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0: 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I'll be sending command. And switching over to Ops 1. I'll also be on West Wing.
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Seizures, Charlie response. 181, Oro Lane, Cross Street South NC Highway 150. Timeout, 1350.

0: Yeah, Medicare.
1: Medicare, go ahead.
0: Which one you can show us tonight? EMS not needed, just witness the miracle. It's disrupted call facts in law enforcement with EMS as well, 273.
1: Copy.
0: Send clear, I always leave it.
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Medic 10, Davidson County Rescue. Medic 1, Hazardous Exposure Delta Response. 119 West 3rd Avenue, J. Smith Young YMCA, cross of Hargrave Street, and South Beach. Timeout, 1355.

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Timeout, 1400.

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3: 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Over, thank you.
5: 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I need you to 1021 me, please, one of y'all.
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0: Medical one to Seek on. What second truck have you got coming to me?
1: I got 7 en route to you. I just heard fire department speaking about the mail. You want me to have them step it up?
0: 10-4, sir. That's what I was calling you about. Thank you. And have them to come to Hargrave Street and West 4th Avenue.
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0: We're going to be diverting to H2. Can you notice our original caller, please?
1: So, are you going to be diverting to LMC?

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Vehicle fire. New Bowers Road and the old Highway 64. 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

0: 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It's a 37 tag. 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
0: Oh, ma'am, can you have a LPD officer respond to First United Methodist? 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

0: 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Angel 71 on scene, single story commercial facility, that's it showing. Angel 71, have command, I'm investigating.
1: Angel 71
0: on scene,
1: single story commercial building, nothing showing, not investigating. Angel 71, command.
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3: 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Ball Alpha response. 251 Hedrick Circle, cross of Leroy Drive and Mount Carmel Road. 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
0: Medicaid. Medicaid coming around. 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

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Sick person, Alva response. 1028 Blair Street, cross off Conrad Street and Hodges Drive. Timeout 1509.

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0: calling to me or ask me if I was coming from 52 in Reed Parkway to Winston.
1: So, a white male, 75 years of age, they're requesting you routine to check out the patient that has Parkinson's.
2: Closing him. I believe the system is wrong. We will be the closest truck. We can handle it.
1: KN4. 11 direct.
0: 11 direct. Thank you, 12.

0: 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I see Tom, everything stand for RT is on scene and we'll work with him.
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2: Central. Room 214, 78-year-old female stops spraying and vomiting.

0: Slide, are you monitoring? Taxi PHS. Slide, you got a copy?
1: Yeah.
0: Hey, can you round up four my trash can, put up the track for a tail plate for the ass? Can you leave me some trash cans on the track for us, right? They don't have to eat.
1: Hey, Ryan, me and Faye will check out this lady up at the train station.
0: 12 is down the train station. Are y'all are close?
1: 10-4.
0: Yeah.
2: 330 Casey School Road, cross off and drive and Etta Lane. 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
1: zero. 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

0: What's that?
1: Yeah, Tommy some help. They done all went home for a while.
0: So tell me what they had, I can help you. I'll do what I do. We'll get through with something. Where you at?
1: I'm in the tractor break, and I'm going back to the camper. We'll go get the trailer and go get a few.
0: That'll work. Just call me when you get down that way.
2: Ronnie, what do you need? I can help you.
0: Just need to get a few trash cans up here. If you try to pull fry, there's no trash cans up here.
2: Yeah, but they ain't but 200 tractors up there. I'm sure we're going to need them.
3: Check out where I'm out to, base one. Check out medic two. And once we get there, we'll be 10-7. Split crew.
0: We're trying to pray that he can take us around and we'll load a few up in that trailer.
4: Tell you what, it's nice weather out here.
0: Oh, is that going?
4: It's nice weather out here at 20 hours.
0: Yeah, I bet it is.

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1: 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Medic 2, you're going to be responding to a 51-year-old female conscious breathing with a heart rate of 161. Room 221, 221.

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1: Engine 3, stop in route. 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There's no flames or smoke. The caller's just concerned. I tried City of Lexington and no answer.

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1: 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I've contacted utilities and they're aware. 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Engine 3 is out of place.
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0: Roger, you got a copy.
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0: Yeah, Kelly wants to ride. 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
1: Just go to see Danny down there. I'll tell you, who's riding?
0: Me and Callie, or Amanda and Callie. Stephen wants to, but Caitlin won't be here till later. They may have to ride later another minute. She's on the way, won't be here for another hour or so.
1: All right, I'll let you know y'all coming down there.

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0: 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Timeout, 1837.
1: 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They're requesting EMS creating traffic to the front side of the jail for a possible miscarriage.

0: 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Overdose Delta response. 164 Daisy Street, Cross Street Owens Road. Timeout, 1839.
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0: 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Sick person, Alpha response. 226 West 9th Street, cross of Broad Street and Haynes Street. Timeout, 1843.
1: Sick, I'm medic 10.
2: Medic.
1: Would you, ask the jail to put the door up so we could get in, please?
3: Medic 5 is being out on the
2: stairs. 12 copy. It's a 57-year-old male conscious party. Send that one in there.

0: So, CM, were you able to get, like, me on the phone to see if they're on flight duration?
1: Medic 12, they are on flight duration at this time.
0: Thank you, ma'am.

0: T-46 to Mesh 12.
1: Yes, sir.
0: Deprivation. She was armed with a knife last night, I believe.
1: Several. I think I'm 12 on team.
2: Yeah.
0: I think I'm medic 4 today with a refusal per guardian.
2: Four.
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0: Station 41. Traffic accident with injuries. Bravo response. 1210 Snyderkine Road. 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Six, 7. Davidson County Rescue. Traffic accident with injuries. Bravo response. 1210 Snyder Pines Road. 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Timeout 1853.
1: Trial. One copy route is car swipe, the caller's car and two airbags deployed. The back wheel is messed up as well as the white truck, possibly Silverado, that drove off. The 31-year-old male has injuries.

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1: Copy, Medic 7. You're responding to a 31-year-old male, conscious breathing, hit and run, possible injuries.

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0: You can have that until the night.
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0: Pick on that again.
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0: You can show us clear, patient refused, and show us out of service, please.
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1: Anyone, guys?
0: Was this supposed to be on the premises of Bills, or where at? We at Bills hadn't seen anything.
1: They thought they were in the parking lot. It should be a single vehicle. The other vehicle drove off. The white vehicle is going to be the suspect vehicle.

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1: Tommy Mac 5.
2: 8141 to 541. The one vehicle's up here in front of Bill's, over by the gas pumps. I'm parked fine.

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0: Or if you would notify SHP, this will be in a parking lot, a Bill truck stop, a vehicle left and total thing in into a parked car, and that's why we was calling. No injuries.
1: Chief 41, copy. How do you go on, Matt?
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0: 3, 4 years ago.
1: Hey, you see about an EPA for the day coming to Daisy Street?

0: Figure out the T-46.
1: Good.
0: Or Sheriff's Department wants to know what the reference is for them. Maybe they can come out there.
1: Well, it was an overdose, but if you'll have one of them give me attention, one point further.

0: T-46, go ahead, Mr. Public Third.
1: Sit down, you got a minute, meet me in my bag.
0: T-46, go ahead.
1: Hi, instead of having them get me in 1021, just tell them to make contact with the caller to advise him of the IVC process.
0: Yeah.

0: Medic 6. Chest pain, Charlie response. 6320, Longleaf Court, Apartment 2B, Cross Street, Turtle Rock Way, out, 1934.
1: Hey, 6
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0: Oddio.
1: Merke.
0: You can show us back on Facebook.
1: Thanks.
2: Very, very fast.

0: closing on.
1: Mary 12, go ahead.
0: Park 13, 10-42 for the
1: 10-42.